0: welcome to NHK Newsline. I'm Keiko Kitagawa in Tokyo. A bill to reform Japan's retrial system has cleared the country's docket. The legislation basically bans prosecutors from appealing court decisions to grant retrials. The upper house approved and enacted revisions to the Code of Criminal Procedure with majority support on Friday. Those in favor included the Liberal Democratic Party, the Japan Innovation Party, Sanseito, and the Conservative Party of Japan. Those opposing the measure included the Constitutional Democratic Party of Japan, the Democratic Party for the People, Komeito, the Japanese Communist Party, Reiwa Shinsengumi, the Social Democratic Party, and Team Mirai. Criminal courts determined whether to allow retrials for those claiming wrongful convictions. Repeated appeals by prosecutors can delay the retrial process. Under the revised law, prosecutors can appeal court decisions for retrials only if they have sufficient grounds. A new clause says that when necessary, judges can order prosecutors to disclose evidence related to reasons for retrials. Another provision calls on judges to ensure that the scope of evidence subject to disclosure is not unreasonably narrow. The Judicial Affairs Committees of both the lower and upper chambers of the Diet have also approved a supplementary resolution. It states that when prosecutors decide to appeal against retrials in exceptional cases, they should thoroughly weigh whether there are sufficient grounds to do so. The United States and Iran have been expanding their attacks since the collapse of a ceasefire deal. The U.S. Central Command says it's carried out strikes for seven straight days targeting infrastructure and military sites. It claims to have destroyed a key facility on Iran's Gulf of Oman coast. The Central Command says Iranian forces use this watchtower to track and target ships in the Strait of Hormuz. It says destroying it directly reduces the ability of the Islamic Revolutionary Guard Corps to attack innocent civilian crews. Iranian media reports that U.S. forces have also struck multiple bridges and an airport. Axios says the Trump administration is preparing for a potential expansion of the operations. Its sites officials are saying Washington has notified Israel it'll send dozens of additional refueling aircraft. And they say President Donald Trump could order broader action in the coming days. Iranian forces have been launching attacks on U.S. bases across the Middle East. They targeted radar systems, helicopters, and reconnaissance aircraft in Kuwait and Bahrain. Kuwaiti officials say a strike hit a desalination plant, causing a fire and damaging power facilities. The Interior Ministry of Qatar says a child was injured by debris from a missile that was shot down. Iran's state broadcaster says the military advisor to the supreme leader has warned of further U.S. strikes. He says that if they continue for several more days, Tehran will begin a new phase of full-scale attacks. It's been 28 years since the adoption of a treaty to establish the International Criminal Court. The current chief judge has marked the occasion with a defiant statement in the face of rising pressure. ICC President Akane Tomoko spoke on Friday.
1: International courts must always remain independent and free from political influence and coercion. Yet, in recent years, international law has come under increasing pressure through both direct attacks and the weakening of the commitment to uphold it.
0: Akane vowed to continue the pursuit of justice, and she said the ICC will stick to its mission even in the most challenging times. The Hague-based court has come under pressure from Russia after issuing an arrest warrant for President Vladimir Putin over the situation in Ukraine. The U.S. State Department said on Monday it may put diplomatic pressure on countries to pull out of the ICC, claiming the court poses a threat to U.S. sovereignty.

0: Police in Japan have shed more light on the death of a Turkish man who was in detention. They say he died from peritonitis, a serious abdominal condition. The man was arrested on suspicion of violating Japan's immigration control law late last month. The 48-year-old was held at the Takao police station in Hachioji City, western Tokyo. The Metropolitan Police Department says he had an accident while driving in Tokyo and was arrested allegedly for not carrying his passport. On Friday, police explained that what led to the man's death. They say he vomited in a bathroom 4 days after the arrest and complained of stomach pain. They also say they gave him over-the-counter medicine. The police say they took him to a hospital, but a doctor saw no need for him to stay. The man was taken back to the police station. The man again complained of stomach pain and asked to be taken to a hospital several times. The police say they did not contact any doctors because he was not feverish. Early the next morning, the man was found lying on a bathroom floor. He was then taken to a hospital where he was confirmed dead. Peritonitis can require emergency surgery. It was established as the cause of death after a suspected hole was found in the man's small intestine. Police say he did not disclose any chronic diseases at the time of arrest. They are investigating whether their response was problematic. Japan's ambassador to China is calling for utmost caution over Beijing's increasingly strict export controls. His comments come after Chinese authorities arrested two Japanese nationals in June.
1: The biggest priority is to ensure everyone's safety and security and to support Japanese companies. And under these circumstances, one of the most important things to note is China's tighter export restrictions.
0: Kanasugi was speaking at a business gathering in Beijing. About 200 people took part, including delegates from Japanese firms. The chair of the Japanese Chamber of Commerce and Industry in China, Honma Tetsuro, spoke before Kanasugi. He commented on the arrests, which were related to rare earth exports, and said Beijing's controls are becoming increasingly severe. Honma also said there is no doubt that Japanese companies are being closely watched. Beijing has strengthened regulations this year on exports of rare earths and dual-use items with civilian and military applications. A system to encourage tip-offs was launched in July. Ukrainian President Volodymyr Zelensky has faced protests since the dismissal of his defense minister. Now he's offered Interior Minister Ihor Klimenko the post of National Security and Defense Council Secretary. Zelensky said in a social media post on Friday that he's met with Klimenko. He wrote that the key is to ensure the most effective coordination of the security and defense sector. It's unclear whether the current secretary, Rustem Umerov, will be offered a new post. He was one of the top negotiators in talks on a peace deal with Russia. Zelensky has been facing demonstrations since the defense minister Mykhailo Fedorov announced he was stepping down. Ukraine has been carrying out successful strikes on Russian oil facilities and other targets. And those were the stories for this hour.

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